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0: 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If nothing lasts forever, babe, then can we make a start?
1: Le meilleur de la musique. 98.7.

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I heard you moved to Austin, got an apartment and settled down. And every once in a while, I start texting, write a paragraph.

0: I want you, I need you, oh God. I need these beautiful things that I've got.
1: Hey.

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Le mardi, inscatch and push. Le mercredi, inscatch and push. 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